turn it on. Yours is to always know, not why. Just turn your head and walk away. Dinosaur in the eyes, buffalo on the plain, sun in the sky is still rising, children lost in the grain. Sun in the sky is still rising, children lost in the grain.

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0: Molly Goes.
1: The Savages at your service. That's Sergio Lai. Of course, how can you not hear him?

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1: Hello? Anybody home?
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1: Think the fly.
3: Life moves pretty fast. 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

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And now you do what they told ya. And now you do what they told ya. And now you do what they told ya.

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